4001 Night Heron Court, Department A, also a solid drive west for that sick person, EMS 12, EMS 60, or due to proceed on to South 2, 2017.

South County Chief 13, units on the air, checking your status. Fishing, 2021.

0: Green Acres, 10-200-10200. Looks like a red outfit person. EMS 51, paramedic email 51 are due to proceed on snuff to 2025. Charles County Engine 31, checking your status.
1: We're okay. You can just have a duration.
0: I copy. 2025.
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0: Paramedic email 51, south 2.

0: Do you want to draw?
1: Paramedic Ambulance 51.
0: Be advised, we're out at Laurel Springs at the softball field, and we just had a player got hit with a ball, so we're going to have a delayed response to the other call while we check her out.
1: I copy.
0: Be advised, it's a 36-year-old female hit in the leg about approximately 70 mile an hour tall fall.
1: I copy, 10 miles too.
0: Again, 51 going 10 miles too.
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0: I copy. We're going to have you start towards Sonic 2055 Crane Highway. Pray that you're near fainting.
1: I'm going to see the Charles with 2 Alpha near fainting, correct?
0: Negative, it's a Bravo.
1: With 2, ma'am.
0: Turn off 2.

0: 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We're okay.
1: Affirm again. 5 Crane Highway for the Bravo near fainting. EMS 3 is alerted. Paramedic ambulance aids on the air responding. Turn off 2, 2108.

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0: 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Charlie, trouble breathing. EMS 2, paramedic EMS 39 are alerted. Operation Sinop 2, 2120.
1: Paramedic EMS 39 with 2.
0: Paramedic EMS 39, Sinop 2.
1: Paramedic EMS 39.
2: Paramedic EMS 39, Charles County Paramedic EMS 2, duration. Paramedic EMS 2, identify all.
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2: 21.

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0: 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What unit are you?
1: Paramedic unit 2.
0: 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I'll hold you at service.

0: area of 3599, 3599 Old Washington Road for the unattended fire. And Company 3 is the operation south to 2128. Charles County, the paramedic emails to start towards Spike Rush Court for the Delta trouble breathing.
1: Very well, five.
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1: Where do I get?
0: 2129. 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
1: Where are you on?
0: The fire is not at that address. It's somewhere in the area. She realized she could only smell it. She did not know where it was coming from.
1: Yeah, I got it. I believe it's in the area of Maryland Woods, Fort, no Watson. I don't think it was. Tell me an area.
0: I got it.

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0: Sam's Club, 2365, 2365 Crane Highway, Bravo sick person. Paramedic ambulance 39 is to Operation Southview, 2134. Charles County to paramedic ambulance 14.
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1: Engine 31.
0: Yes, ma'am, we did have a motor in the problem of smoking area of Maryland Woods and Washington, which is now dissipated. Unable to locate you. Hold the call. Good, then I'm ready.
1: I copy.
0: Right.
1: 2136.

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1: Chief 7, turn off 2.
2: Chief 7, turn off 2.
1: Chief

0: Permitting ambulance to Charles Jimmy Joseph and Ross Charles Regional Priority 3.
1: PA 2, you've asked Priority 3 to Charles Regional, is that correct?
2: That's correct.
1: 2142.

0: G7 engine 72. Do you have anything evident there at the substation?
1: At this time, Chief, we have no active smoke or fire, but a citizen stated he saw one of the boxes spark and light up, and it does have a few burn marks on it.
0: Okay. Charles County, I was just notified, correct?
2: That's correct.

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1: Hoy, what's your call number?
0: 4691.
1: You at? Is that 4651?
0: 4691.
1: Copy engine 7-2.

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1: Go ahead, T7.
0: Ma'am, this is information for SMECO. We do have evidence of one of the transformers inside the substation that's burned on top. It has the number 22 marked on it. And the power is out on the authority of Summit Heights and all of Indian Head area.
1: I will let SMECO know.

0: T-7 to Charles. It looks like there is no active fire, no smoke. It's all burned itself out. We're going to clear, leave it as a SMECO issue. Myself and 7-2 are ready.
1: I copy. SMECO has been notified. Now y'all are in route.
0: Thank you, ma'am.

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1: Good.
0: We're going to reroute you to 8 Madwoman Court. We have a Charlie trouble breathing there. 82-year-old female, her machine is not working due to the power being out.
1: Show's en route.
0: I copy. You can remain on the channel. Number 8, Madwoman Court. For the Charlie Trouble Breathing, EMS 9, paramedic, EMS 209, or do operations. 10 off 2, 2206.

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0: last time I put my game is 37 duration.
1: Yes, ma'am. Where was your ping? Hold me around 43 to Charles Regional with an 83-year-old female.
0: 83-year-old female, 43 to Charles Regional at 2211.

0: Ross County for West Medical.
1: Okay.
0: West Medical, be advised. CCSO is asking y'all to come priority. They advising a 93-year-old female fell and busted her face, sir.
1: Okay.
0: 2230.

0: 118 to West Medical.
1: Where's him again?
0: Can you clarify? Is the address 4360 or 4350?
1: 660.
0: I got it.

0: Oh, County Crime Against Soul, not Doris.
1: 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Well, you can bring us their turn, please.
0: I can ask who you arrived at the turn. PA-51.
1: You can put those servers.
0: I copy Crime Against Soul, 51, you direct.
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1: 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What's medical order, sir?
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0: 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Engine 3312, truck 1, 24 is unavailable, EMS 60, paramedic 1609 North, battalion chief radio operations, 103-0008.
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0: Crane Highway, put inside gas leak. Squad 2 is through operations. South 3, 0008, truck 1, South 3.
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0: spoke to 2. 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

0: story once. I think I'm going at a three-story hotel out of the tackle man. 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
1: Charles Cobb is on scene with a three-story hotel. Engine 31 has tactical command operating with themselves and Rock Engine 12, 0013.

0: Working through the noisy smell in that kitchen on the first floor. 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
1: Man, copy.

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0: Refuge and 12, you have low volume. Did you guys have a 10 by 10 area?
1: That's correct.
0: I copy 0053.

an area of the Westlake Shell, 2072007 Small Drive West, for the motor vehicle collision reported on traps. It's company 12, paramedic email 12, rescue engine 1, squad 3, paramedic email 609, North Medical, and rescue engine 2 for the operations 1 South 3, 218.

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1: Many copies. Just a single occupant vehicle.
0: That's correct. Single female patient. Sorry, helicopter. Category A, priority one.
2: Charles, copy. Category A, priority one. Do we have an agent patient?
1: Van Shaw. I'm sorry, helicopter. Category A, priority one. We for a female patient. Approximately early 20s, probably. We're hearing an airway compromise. And we're going to make a line of sight, Wade Elementary.
2: Charles Copies, 20-year-old female, category A, priority one. No airway compromise, landing zone is going to be at Wade Elementary. We're waiting for confirmation from SysCom.

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0: 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Will one of the engines be handling the landing zone or start the nets?
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RPM 12, reference 1, responding 1, and also 3233.

0: Okay.
1: CCSO is advising that possibly Rescue Engine 1 left some very unknown scene, and they have it now.
0: That's right. I was going to say, I was doing a landing site.
1: Copy 237.

area of Leonardtown Road and Mullet Road. There's motor vehicle collision. Squad 2, EMS 2, paramedic ambulance 2 are due. Operation South 2, 244.

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1: Paramedic ambulance 2 and a half 2.
0: Paramedic ambulance 2.
1: Paramedic ambulance 2.
2: Paramedic ambulance 12, Charles.
1: Paramedic ambulance 12.
2: Yes, ma'am. Who's over on the ground?
1: That's negative.
2: You can cancel after consults.

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0: here, 14. What's in?
1: Cuffs.
0: Yeah, 14.
2: What is it, 14?

0: No, I can't know. I mean, I am too. It's awesome. I'm liking the option of that.
1: We are 39.

2855, 2855 Merchant Court off of Tower Mill Lane, opposite person. EMS 12, EMS 824 due to proceed on 10 off 2655.

0: Okay, man. Bring it on. You sure it's ready? All right, Mark, me in.
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0: 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You on the channel?
1: Hey, people.
0: Ambulance 824, you're responding 2855-2855, Merchant Court, for a 59-year-old male. He's conscious, awake, and breathing, complaining of chills, had a recent hip surgery, also complaining of hip pain. All the area hospitals are open with no restrictions. First order is ambulance 824.
1: Wow.
0: 707.

0: and with 60 with trees and with some service.
1: I probably passed too.
0: England 60.
2: Or England 60.

0: Command 37 Charles.
1: Paramedic Ambulance 37.
0: Yeah, is this going to be the, looks like maybe an apartment beside the office of the self-storage?
1: I believe so, sir. The first building there in the parking lot on the left.
0: Okay.

0: South Canada Pyramid again, when it's 3-7. I just spoke with the caller. She advised it should be an apartment there at the office. 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If you can knock on the door, he should come to the door.
1: I copy. Where do you make contact?
0: I copy.

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1: Roshan, can you get hold of the route to Charles Regional Priority 3?
0: Charles Regional Priority 3, 724.
2: Memory 37 Charles, 2 Charles in service, basically lifted off the ground.
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1: I copy. What's your staffing?
0: Two.

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0: 6355, 6355, Solitude Place off of Stubneck Road, flood down the pain. EMS 8, EMS 4 due to proceed on 10 Alpha 2, 807. 5-8, go ahead.
1: Place this unit on the air for a service call. A public event standby in the Madelman Creek in the area of Potomac River. Staffing's 2. It's going to be about an 8-hour event.
0: I copy.
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0: I copy.
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0: 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Transformer fire. Trinity 12 due to respondents in Altitude 841. Charles County 2 Boat 6 checking your status.
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EMS 60, paramedic ambulance 39 due to respond once and off to 845.

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0: 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CPR in progress on the phone with 911 at this time.
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0: 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They do have a truck en route, no ETA.
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1: 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We'll keep the priority one assignment at this time.
2: 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However, still priority one response, 852.

0: Field of Draws. I got a Michael Pull number when you're ready.
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0: It's going to be 093-893.
1: 093-893, and this is a transformer on top of a pole. Is that correct?
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0: 14,432-14432 Rock Point Road. The driveway of the residence is going to be directly across from Blue Heron Place. It's going to be for a 78-year-old female who's conscious, awake, and breathing, complaining of severe abdominal pains above the belly button. She has a history of diabetes and dialysis. She had a dialysis appointment yesterday, and she did not feel well then and is now getting worse. When you go down the driveway, it's going to be the residence at the right. When you get to the end of the driveway, there'll be two houses. It'll be the one on the right. King George Medic 2.
1: Medic 2, copy.
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2: 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Charles County Ambulance 68. 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

12927, 12927 Jameson Drive off of Route 5. Charlie unconscious. Paramedic Ambulance 37 due to respond. 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
0: Yes, ma'am. Did you reference your MDT for the location on the driveway where the patient's going to be?
1: That's correct.
0: I copy. Thank you.

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1: I copy. My apologies. I was on 911. You can switch off, too.
0: That was 3-8.
1: 3-8.
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15310, 15310, Electric Police, Charlie Stroke, EMS 2, St. Mary's EMS 29, paramedic ambulance 392, respond on 10 off 210 18.

0: Paramedic Ambulance 39 is on scene. You can cancel 296.
1: I copy, sir. Charles County St. Mary's Ambulance 296. 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
1: Paramedic Ambulance 39, was car 2 on the scene with you?
0: That's correct.

0: on road westbound at Arlo Place. 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

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Charlie, trouble breathing. EMS 3, paramedic ambulance, 12 to respond once and off to 1057.

0: in the area of 7810, 7810 Port Tobacco Road, Bravo Motor Vehicle Collision, Squad 8, EMS 58, Paramedic Ambulance 51, due to respond on 10 altitude 1058.
1: Ambulance 382, Alpha 2.
0: Alpha 2.

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0: 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EMS 60, paramedic ambulance 840, North Medical Duty Officer due to respond on 10 Alpha 2104.
1: Ambulance 602.

0: 2485, 2485 Rice Drive, Bravo on a medical alarm. 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
1: 1127,
0: 141. 10-off 2.
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3: Chief 3's en route to the station from the post office in Leonardtown.
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3: Thirty-one, 10-off 2.
0: Chief 3, are you direct?
3: Yeah, I'll go with staff and switch over.
0: Off 2.
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2: Two vehicle accident, evaluating one patient this time. By squad H, we have antifreeze on the ground.
1: Squad H, copy.
3: Tell them to repeat it again.
1: 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They're evaluating one for checkup.

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5005, 5005, Celestial Lane off of Wilkerson Road, Delta abdominal pain, EMS2, EMS836, paramedic engine 836, North Medical Duty Officer due to respond on 10 Alpha 2, 11 12. 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
2: 604 Kent Avenue, Charlie, trouble breathing.
0: 141.
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0: Ambulance 127.
1: Ambulance 127.
2: Six zero four 604 Kent Avenue off Charles Street. Charlie, trouble breathing. EMS 51, paramedic ambulance 8 due to respond. Ambulance 127 on the air, responding on send off to 1115.

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0: Dennis with the Waldorf, 4140-4140, Old Washington Road, room 128, Alpha abdominal pain. Ambulance 127 on the air, proceeding on 10 Alpha 2, 1119. Paramedic ambulance 118, 10 Alpha 2.
1: Ambulance 38, paramedic ambulance 12, both units 10 minutes.
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4: Six oh seven, Charles. 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

0: 7991, 7991 Terry Drive, the Charlie Shrew. Paramedic Ambulance 37's on the air, responding from the La Plata area, 11-2020.
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0: 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Destructing 15, rescue engine 14, squad 10, EMS 15, paramedic ambulance 14, King George Medic 2, South Medical Duty Officer, East Side Battalion Chief, UTV 14, St. Mary's UTV 2, BUTV 2, due to respond on 10 Alpha 3, 1141.
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1: ambulance 14 with 2. South 3. 10 Bailey Chief 10, you're on me, 2 on the scene.
3: 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I'm coming from the plate. I'm at Springfield and Bellamy down there.
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0: And with 886, you will owe this priority to Charles for my NJ 36 on board.
1: Ambulance 836, you're advising paramedic engines going in service. It's going to be a BLS transport?
0: Negative. They're going to be transport with us.
1: I copy, sir. What's going to be your priority to Charles Regional?
0: That's correct.
1: Copy.

0: 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UTV too.
1: South.
0: Chief QB.
1: South 3, sir.

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1: Lieutenant Chief Tim, they did a celebration duty officer. Yes, sir. Did you read the notes?
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1: G6 and H, again, I mean, all Kingston Place and make up the stop. 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
0: I copy, sir, Alpha 3.
2: Battalion Chief Denby, I'm on the scene. You got a callback number?
0: That's correct. Do you need a
2: callback? That's correct. Just about with the police, nobody knows anything, so we need a callback number. If you can ping your cell phone, give us a better location.
0: I copy.
2: Also, I'm going to see an obvious establishing command. Command post will be at the main entrance.
0: I copy. On scene, command post at the main entrance.
3: 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With you.

0: South County.
1: The caller was a sister. She was at the entrance right off of Butts Creek Road. She's going to work her way to you, pointing in the right direction.
0: Paragraph 14 command, we're out with the patient out front.
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0: friend, can you add me to the Kent Avenue, call, please?
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2: 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You going to Kent Avenue?
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Affirmative, 37, due to respond on South 2 12 18.

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0: 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Last year. 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
1: Six zero seven Charles, we just cleared the hospital. Do you want us to respond to that call?
0: Negative. Start towards Crane and Mitchell.
1: I copy. Six zero seven two plus one.
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1: In the area, Crane Highway and Mitchell Road, Bravo Motor Vehicle Collision, Rescue Engine 1, EMS 51, due to respond. Ambulance 607 on the air, responding on 10 Alpha 2, 1406, paramedic ambulance 14 Alpha 2.
0: Paramedic ambulance 14.
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1: 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You can hold me on scene.
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0: 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We're getting service for this time for people.
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0: 607, Charles.
1: 607.
0: Yes, sir. We are transporting one of the three patients. Ours is a 7-year-old male, priority 3, Charles Regional. Ambulance 609 will reach out shortly. No backboard, no collar on our truck.
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0: 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Patient is caller, no back voice. Father's on board.
1: May I have the age and the gender of the patient, please?
0: 5-year-old male.
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1: I'll check the business file, see what we got.
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0: 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Appears to be a false alarm. Who shows available?
1: Copy 31. Just for your information, I did try to make contact with both phone numbers listed under the business file. Left a message with the owner. Did not get another from the assistant owner.
0: I copy. There's no alarms going off in the building. No smoke in the windows.

0: 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No ALS required. 38 will be contacting you shortly.
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0: Perry Road and Jennifer School Lane. Problem motor vehicle collision. Squad 3, paramedic ambulance and 3 due to respond on 10 Alpha 2, 1508.
1: Paramedic 3713.
0: Alpha 2.

0: Paramedic ambulance 39 with two.
1: Paramedic ambulance 39, PA 37 already marked up. It's your discretion.
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0: 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We don't see anything. 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
0: Fire's out. Snuggle's gonna remain on scene. You call me ready.
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1002 Stone Avenue, Delta Fall. Paramedic ambulance 37 alerted. Operations on 10 off 2, 1756.

0: 2662 Dakota Street, inside gas leak. Enter me 1127, truck 20, spot 8, EMS 11, paramedic ambulance 118, the west side signs alerted. Operational south, 31758.
1: Truck 20, Missouri.
0: Truck 20, south, Missouri. Paramedic ambulance 118, 10 off 2. Correction, 10 off 3.
2: County Chief AB.
0: County Chief AB, 10 off 3.
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0: Battalion Chief 20, 10 off 3.
2: Okay. I'm on the scene, so I'd offer one story single family, nothing ever hit. Probably staffs in command.
0: Copy, Battalion Chief AB, on scene side, also nothing evident, establishing command, 1800.

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0: Related to a police matter, you return the units. Command is terminated on the service.
1: Hi, copy. Battalion Chief 8B, all units on 10 Alpha 3. It's going to be a false call. You can return.
2: Nothing, B's ready.
1: Battalion Chief. Battalion Chief AB, did you need me to start the sheriff's office?
0: Negative, I believe they were already out. You parties.
1: Aye, copy.

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EMS 60 is alerted. Operation on 10 off 2, 1813.

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0: 10955 DeMar Road for the motor vehicle collision with 140 trap. Rescue to 12, inch company 1, squad 3, paramedic ambulance 609, paramedic ambulance 2, north medical, the north side of town is alerted. Operations on 10 Alpha 3, 1826.
1: Paramedic ambulance 51 with you. Paramedic ambulance 2, with 2.
2: Rescue to 12, with 3.
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2: Squad 3 with 5.
0: One 1002 Stone Avenue. 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
2: Battalion Chief 3C.
0: Battalion Chief 3C. 10 Alpha 3.
6: Chief 12A.
0: Chief 12A. 10 Alpha 3.
7: 39 Charles. We're just clearing the hospital. We can take that call for PA2 on DeMar.
0: Switch over to 10 Alpha 3.
6: Chief
2: 12A. Chief 12A. And Chief 12A, Rescue Engine 12, units responding. It's going to be in the field prior to 10955 DeMar Road, across from Ellinger Drive. Reported vehicle overturned, possibly one trap, and the vehicle was smoking. Chief 12A.
6: I'm direct. You can go through Giant 3C for returns.
2: I copy the time, Chief 3C, direct.
8: Yeah, copy.
2: Okay, you also have three paramedic ambulances. 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Would you like to hold all three?
8: You can return the farthest one.
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0: 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Establish attack with command.
1: 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Establishing tactical command 1832.

0: Excuse me, Matt.
1: Go ahead.
0: City lock says there's no trap in the vehicle, it's not on fire. Squad 3, first arriving EMS unit, available in the back.
1: Command to Charles, units responding to Mar Road. And nobody trapped. This time we're going to hold Squad 3 in the first arriving EMS unit. Charles, can you tell me who that is?
2: Sorry, 609, pulling up now.
1: Okay, we're going to hold Squad 3, paramedic handling 609. Command terminated. They can go back to altitude and I'm ready.
2: Copy, units responding, operating to Mar Road, holding Squad 3, paramedic handling 609. 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
0: 69, 1.1.
2: 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Ambulance 69. 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

0: Chairman, it's Charles or Charles. 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

17301, 17301 Vickers Drive, Bravo Folly, MS6, Paramount Daniels, 14's alerted, operations on 10 off 2, 1854.

0: last unit on 10 off of 2-1.
1: That's a 6-1. You hold me on the air on the scene on 11 First Street.
0: What's your staffing?
1: 4+1.
0: Charles County Engine 6-1, my apologies. There's not a call for you in 11's first due.
1: It's going to be 9's first due, 11 First Street. We're on it with 6-9.
0: I copy. You advise 11's first due. You can switch over to 10 Alpha 2. Ocean King 1856.
1: Paramedic ambulance 609 Charles. 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

0: Tower Patrols. Is it my agent route?
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MI 16 Bravo is on the air responding. 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

0: 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EMS 11, paramedic ambulance 118 are alerted. Operations 10 off to 1859. 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

0: in the area of Chick-fil-A, 3710 Crane Highway, Bravo Hemorrhage. EMS 60 is alerted out personnel south to 1901. Squad 3, could you repeat that? I'm sorry.
1: Yeah, we're out at the Chick-fil-A, switching to 2 with 5.
0: 10 off 2.
1: Squad 3, I'm
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